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Choose DIY and wonder who'd are on Sunday morning. Choose sitting on that couch watching mind-numbing, spirit-crushing game shows, stuffing junk food into your mouth. Choose rotting away at the end of it all in a miserable home, nothing more than an embarrassment to the selfish brats that you spawn to replace yourself. Choose your future. Choose life. I chose not to choose life. I chose something else. Choose life.

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I'm never gonna bed, or if

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You've been reading those comics for hours. I bet you didn't know your dad had superpowers. Now who's the dinner when we play dominoes with your mom? She get vexed when me flex me x-ray vision. It'll come, son. 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The source of that river run from nothing but wisdom. Cause you're a born skywalker, and maybe you'll be one. Now give me a comic, go to sleep, and don't make your mama come. She's the only one with the kryptonite, so I don't wanna give

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1: What is it for doing?
0: So you put them on your ears and you can hear your music.
1: From there?
0: Yeah.
1: From
0: the microphone.
1: What's that in the microphone?
0: A diaphragm.
1: I speak in the microphone. Hey-o! Hey-o! Hey-o!
2: 5:45. ¿Sabías que?
3: Las tortugas marinas pueden vivir hasta 150 años.